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0: Easy 99.1. Curzon versus 723. It's 7 minutes until half past seven. That's Carly Simon with, of course, famously an uncredited Mick Jagger helping out on the background vocals. Did you know that? Circa 73. And thank you for spending time with me on a day that, well, is very important to some, depending on your particular tastes and appetite.
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0: That's what it is, National Junk Food Day. And, I mean, that covers everything, really, from your favorite fast food restaurant or that bag of chips you've got stuffed somewhere. And, you know, they say there are absolutely no rules if you plan on celebrating National Junk Food Day, because what you eat is entirely up to you. One person considers to be junk food can be entirely different to someone else. So what are the rules they say? Well, number one, you really ought to wear a tactical outfit. That means your pants must be equipped with elastic waistbands only. Number two is to prep your brain. Calorie counting is not allowed today. 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And finally, today is all about knowing that you have 24 hours to indulge in sweet or salty food pairs. You know, like fries dipped in milkshakes or potato chips inside your sandwich. Go ahead, live a little, eat a lot, and you can regret it some other day. What do you like to go when it comes to junk food? Let me know on the Reader's Hardwood Supply text line at 508-746-9991. I'm just looking for new junk food options for myself, frankly.
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0: 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Start hearing life again. All right. Good morning, Andy. What's going on?
14: Thanks, Bruce. Good morning. It's 62 degrees in Boston. I'm Andy Carboni with your Easy 99.1, 99-second update. The husband of the Duxbury mother accused of killing her three children expected to testify on her behalf at her murder trial. Jury selection began yesterday in Plymouth Superior Court for the trial of Lindsay Clancy, with five people being chosen. Patrick Clancy is one of more than 200 people who could testify. Patrick and Lindsay maintain that doctors who treated her misdiagnosed and over-medicated her. The trial is expected to last 6 to 8 weeks. A Hyannis woman is accused of using a knife to smash out the windows of a car overnight Monday. The car's owner called police saying the windows were broken while his vehicle was parked outside of the quarterdeck lounge. Responding officers arrested 24-year-old Elias Smith. She was taken to Cape Cod Hospital in Hyannis to be treated for a severe cut to her hand. Boston Public Schools losing students. District data shows enrollment has fallen by 3,000 students over the last 2 years as birth rates decline and immigration slows. Boston Public Schools figures also show that more than half of the decline comes from fewer students learning English, whose enrollment has dropped by 10%. The district says it's not planning broad changes to bilingual programs, although about 40 fewer English language educators are expected this coming year. And according to an annual survey from Consumer Affairs, Massachusetts is the sixth best state in the country to move to. States are ranked for safety, quality of life, health care, and education. New Hampshire takes the top spot. Elsewhere in New England, Maine is ranked fifth, Vermont ninth, Connecticut 13th, and Rhode Island comes in at 17th. Elsewhere news around the nation this morning, Tropical Storm Bertha is bringing rain and wind along the Gulf Coast. Latest update for the National Hurricane Center puts the storm about 110 miles south-southwest of Panama City, Florida, heading northwest with maximum sustained winds of 50 miles per hour. In sports, Caleb Durbin's home run with two outs in the bottom of the eighth lifted the Red Sox to a 6-5 victory over the Baltimore Orioles last night at Fenway Park. The Red Sox are back on the diamond tonight at Fenway, looking to tie the franchise record of 15 wins in a row, taking on the Orioles in game two of this three-game series at 7-10, with Ranger Suarez on the mound, making his return from the injured list. The Patriots are getting ready for training camp. Rookies report to Foxborough today, while veterans report on Friday. The first practice is being held on Saturday morning, and it's free to the public. And the Ring Revolution returned to the pitch at Gillette Stadium tomorrow night, battling Toronto FC in their first match after the World Cup break. Taking the latest look at the Tuesday morning commute, expressway northbound. You're currently packed in Fernsbrook Parkway to Southampton Street, HOV lane, backed up prior to the gas tank. 25 minutes into Boston. Route 3 northbound dealing with delays. Derby Street and Hingham heading up to 93. 3 south slowing. Scenic Highway, the Sagamore Bridge. Lower 93 north backing up 95 in Canton to a crash before Route 138. Lower 93 south reduced speeds from Route 28 in Randolph of getting over to 95 in Canton. 128 northbound tied up from 95 to Route 109 in Dedham. 24 north slows Harrison Boulevard, Avon heading to the Randolph Merge. 95 northbound crowded 295 in Attleboro to 152 in North Attleboro. 495 in Mansfield to Route 140 Foxborough. The Ponson Street north, the ramps to 128 and 93 in Canton. 295 northbound hit the brakes of the ramps to 95 in Attleboro. 25 east crawling from the Scenic Highway to the Bourne Bridge on the Cape. 20 southbound stall coming off the Bourne Bridge and getting around the Bourne Rotary. Checking the MBTA. 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The greatest shopping event of the summer is here. Macy's Black Friday in July is back, where you'll find huge savings on the hottest summer fashions. And more across the store, head to Macy's to borrow for the can't-miss sale of the month. Black Friday in July. It's going on now at Macy's. How about it make your ride easy? I'm Andy Carbone.
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18: Couple of wet, stormy days ahead. The rest of your Tuesday, an increasing chance of maybe a widely scattered storm. I think during the daylight hours, our storm chance is not real widespread, a high of 81. But then tonight, showers and thunderstorms look likely, especially mid to late evening. Some storms could have heavy rain, maybe some gusty winds. Lows in the upper 60s. Areas of rain and thunder likely at times on Wednesday as well. Keep the umbrella handy. Keep the lunch plans inside, a high of 83. We're back to sunshine on Thursday after maybe a stormy Wednesday night. Thursday's low in the mid-60s, afternoon high near 80. I'm meteorologist Mark Thibodeau at the Weather Channel.
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0: Easy 99.1 at 7:54, just 6 minutes before 8 o'clock. Commodores, of course, led by Lionel Richie. That wasn't long before he took the training wheels off and went solo a couple of years later, three times a lady. And I thank you for being with me. It's Cruising Bruce. You know, it's a good time getting together and making the morning work. You know, I've seen a few as I travel around. I'm still seeing a few of those America Celebrates 250th placards that folks have up and displayed. But I actually got into a conversation last night. I was out at an event over in the western side of Rhode Island. That's amazing to me, even almost on the Connecticut line, how many people say, hey, you know what? We listen in to Easy 99.1 every morning. And a conversation I was having last night was actually about the celebration. We still continue to enjoy America's 250th birth month here as July wears on. And the conversation was about a comparison between this year and when we celebrated the bicentennial, of course, 1976. Now, this is only a conversation I could have with someone my age or maybe a little bit older. I don't know if you remember the bicentennial. Yeah, it is 50 years ago. But it just seemed in the chat we were having that back in 1976, there was a lot more, I don't know, awareness and recognizability. And I mean, literally, bicentennial celebration stuff was everywhere you turned. I think starting in January of that year and right through the big July 4th 200th birthday. I don't know, what do you think? Was the pomp and circumstance a little bit less here on the 250th? I hate to think I'm cheated out of the last big marker because I have no intention of being around for the tricentennial, which is, of course, now 50 years away. Let's get a lot closer in with another look at traffic now.
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2: Thanks, Bruce. The highways are not going to trick me on a Tuesday. It's that time of the morning. Both sides of the expressway now having issues northbound parking lot after the split getting up to Southampton Street. HOV lane backed up by the gas tank. 29 minutes into the city. Southbound busy Columbia Road to crash at Morrissey Boulevard. 16 minutes tunnel to the split. Route 3 northbound, there are delays. Route 53 in Hanover to Route 220 in Rockland. Then from Derbyshire to Hingham, getting up to the Braintree split. 3 southbound along Route 6, the Sagamore Bridge. Lorne 3 north backs up 95 in Canton to the scene of an earlier crash before Route 138. Lorne 3 south has reduced speeds coming off the expressway to 95 in Canton. 128 northbound side of from 95 to 109 in Dedham. Route 16 Newton to the Mass Pike. 24 north slows Harrison Boulevard, Avon to the Randolph Merge. 95 north congested, 295 in Annapolis to 495 Mansfield. And the Cody Sharn ramp, Walpole, the ramps to 128, 93 in Canton. 195 westbound is now stalled at the state line. 295 north, heavy volume reaching the ramps to 95 in Hanover. 25 eastbound crawling from Route 6 to the Bourne Bridge on the Cape. 20 southbound stall coming off the Bourne Bridge, getting around the Bourne Rotary. 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The greatest shopping event of the summer is here. Macy's Black Friday in July is back. You'll find huge savings on the hottest summer fashions. 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

0: Easy 99.1, 921. Coming up slowly on 9:30. That's New Edition, Mr. Telephone Man. You know, my phone rang a moment ago. I picked up the phone and said, hey, how you enjoying it this morning? And all I heard was,
1: that's like my favorite show ever.
0: Thank you for calling, Mom. I appreciate that. And as we've made our way through the morning, it's been busy times on the Reader's Hardwood Supply text line, where we've heard from everybody from Roberta, who's in Acushnet this morning, to D. Heard from Matt, who's locked in Cranston, RI. As a matter of fact, I stumbled across something interesting coming in from Cranston. So how do you like to spend your summer? How did you spend last summer?
2: I was in the pool!
0: All right, well, if you're spending time in the pool, it has apparently become a little of a problem in that one city in Rhode Island. Now, I'll admit, every time I turn around, there are 1,000 new apps that pop up. And apparently there's one called Swimply, where you can get a pool rental, a family pool rental to be set up in your yard. And apparently this has become a big problem in Cranston because neighbors are starting to complain that people that are renting these pools are having extremely loud late night pool parties. Now some city councilmen are getting into the act to try to push for tougher enforcement. Apparently, they're going to meet directly with the founders of the app to look for some ways to curb all of this so that the fine folks of Cranston, I guess, can get a good night's sleep again. If you like it wet, you don't need the pool. Apparently, that's going to be coming later on. I've got forecast details that are on the way next. Just hang on with me here at Easy 99.1.
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0: Easy 99.1, 1023. It's Rob Hogan Tuesday. And look at those Red Sox rolling along. And they will try to tie the club record for consecutive wins. Coming up tonight, could be a little weather standing in their way, however. Could be up and down evening at Fenway Park if you got some tickets to that. Could be an exciting night at the ballpark, but also one filled with perhaps some delays and some raindrops because a number of storms coming through, and some of them could bring some pretty heavy rain. So we've got all kinds of stuff going on. Good to get you caught up to date with that. Weather Channel forecast is coming your way in just a couple of minutes, so hang on.
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10: Watching the radar today, some pretty good thunderstorms cruising in from the west. There's a front pulling across the lake, so increasing instability in the forecast here this afternoon with heavy downpours and thunderstorms likely for this afternoon, tonight, and into tomorrow. We're at 80 degrees today, and the humidity is really high. 70 tonight, thunderstorms. Morning storms tomorrow, 81. And then lower humidity Thursday, Friday, with highs in the 70s. Lows in the 50s Thursday night, Friday night. I'm meteorologist Scott Lauriemore at the Weather Channel.
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10: 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Plus, Skyrizi is proven to help people achieve remission and visibly improve damage of the intestinal lining. 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Serious allergic reactions, increased infections, or lower ability to fight them may occur. Before treatment, get checked for infections and tuberculosis. 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Liver problems leading to hospitalization may occur when treated for Crohn's. Ready to take control of your Crohn's? Ask your doctor about Skyrizi, the number one prescribed biologic in Crohn's disease.
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0: Easy 99.1. There have been a lot of foreigners visiting the U.S. for the first time during the FIFA World Cup, which just wrapped up this weekend. And a lot of them have been pleasantly surprised by what they've found here in the U.S. A Redditor asked first-time visitors what their biggest misconceptions about the U.S. have been, and the responses have been pretty wholesome. From the size of Lake Michigan to thinking the idea that everything is bigger in America is a joke, here's what shocked them the most. One person said, to be honest, people were way nicer than I expected. That's good to hear. I came from a small island. The fact that you can drive in a straight line for hours is weird. Someone else says, Los Angeles is a glamorous place. It was an absolute dump for the most part. And someone else says, how big everything is. Roads, buildings, food portions, people, attitudes, tourism, tips, voices, drama, everything. So everything may be bigger here in the U.S., but good to hear some good reviews and some good feedback on some of the foreigners who were in town for the soccer matches this summer. Check the forecast. Next, more feel-good favorites, Easy 99.1.
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8: Watching the radar today, some pretty good thunderstorms cruising in from the west. There's a front pulling across the lake, so increasing instability in the forecast here this afternoon with heavy downpours and thunderstorms likely for this afternoon, tonight, and into tomorrow. We're at 80 degrees today, and the humidity is really high. 70 tonight, thunderstorms. Morning storms tomorrow, 81. And then lower humidity Thursday, Friday, with highs in the 70s. Lows in the 50s Thursday night, Friday night. I'm meteorologist Scott Lauriemore at the Weather Channel.
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